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0: 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It wasn't calling URA to ask why they put us in the new vision. 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
10: Okay. Okay. Okay. Okay. Okay. Okay. Okay. Okay. Okay. Okay. Okay. Okay. Okay. Okay. Okay. Okay. Okay. Okay. Okay. Okay. Okay. Okay. Okay. Okay. Okay. Okay. Okay. Okay. Okay. Okay. Okay. Okay. Okay. Okay. Okay. Okay. Okay. Okay. Okay. Okay. Okay. Okay. Okay. Okay. Okay. Okay. Okay. Okay. Okay. Okay. Okay. Okay. Okay. Okay. Okay. Okay. Okay. Okay. Okay. Okay. Okay. Okay. Okay. Okay. Okay. Okay. Okay. Okay. Okay. Okay. Okay. Okay. Okay. Okay. Okay. Okay. Okay. Okay. Okay. Okay. Okay. Okay. Okay. Okay. Okay. Okay. Okay. Okay. Okay. Okay. Okay. Okay. Ok

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2: Nasare and primary school. 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Listen, he was sent to Ginger Road. 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
7: 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He's roared like a lion.
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2: Investment in the name. sound of a bass to get a poker up. Investments, Movisera, Momoguano, Mokuba platform, Mokuba semester, when getting the moon songs or not, Kuriakona water to Lagunabo, and poker up, can say that. The biggest one of them, the best. Investment in the area of investing on the side. Sinyang, they are glad to know. Wanga, what am I going to tell you? Jenny, Jeff Kumisa, yes, but I'm not in front of the government. Yes, I'm going to go to the government.
3: Bari mukari kuso, bari mukubandana, bari mbichi.
2: especially what wrong with them. What are they going with at school? What are they learning? Baigamu chimo holiday. You want to know about the cover? May it put men on your list, Mr. Mokoto. Of the wife in our bus, Yerimu Fukamoto, Yerimu Ninch, Yetumuchako. You want to remember the Jurako? That's Mr. Umma. 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You have a conversation with them. Abana, wait, I go take it up. Usram, Babu Joku Jetia, Babu Chokata, Babu Chiwaka, Chuyaka, Havana, and Babiri, so much very. They will learn from you. You must take them. Let them learn from you. But you can't have a teacher cook with. Try not to teach all of that. Nenga, teacher, you are a practical grandpa, a practical grandma, a practical uncle, a practical, essentially, dad and man. Investment in Nene, and the Samuchi, one of them. Namaku, which of a Kazuwa, they have invested a lot. Because we ask right now, They are competing. There isn't any competition. A worker, if you are a small pastor, and you are a new star, and that's what was not here to one about you. But we were getting sweet. And that's what I want you. Then what are you asking? 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

0: 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The end there, I am married. 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Nobody married. That's a message. 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Nobody married. 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Are you Caesar? 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

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There was an incredible sir. What have I done so far? 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
5: and the new WBC silver featherweight champ Suleiman the ruler Segawa
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7: 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The NBA's all-time scoring record now belongs to LeBron James.
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10: 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The Ethiopians tried everything, but they couldn't stop him. 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He's roared like a lion.
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5: No, but by the way, let me tell you two things. Mm. President, you are in 70, you have a one of President Malayana. See, in Uganda.
1: But he is in charge.
5: No.
1: At least he is.
5: What President Takola on whimsy. What you can do with our process. I
1: know friends were campaigning. Who is the head?
5: Mr. John. John. 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
5: 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That is a fact. That is a fact. 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
4: 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We are not going to be able to do it. 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Museven, you're the character of Museven, Tibuhabra. 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
13: During the final rehearsal before the inauguration ceremony. I want to commend each one of you for the discipline, dedication, and professionalism you have demonstrated throughout this preparation. An inauguration parade is more than marching in formation. It is a symbol of the strength, unity, and pride of our nation. Every step you take, every salute you render, every movement you execute reflects the character and readiness of our armed forces before the country and the entire world. I urge you to give your very best on Tuesday on the swearing-in parade of the new president. Let your turnout be sharp. Your uniform must be immaculate and your drill must be impeccable. And we shouldn't have these small mistakes that I just pointed out. Your timing precise and your spirit unwavering. Let's not have cases of people beginning to collapse. Excellence is achieved through discipline, teamwork, and attention to detail.
0: Mungerie mu jeno muhozi ayozayozeza betabye mu paredi olwo mutindo gwenja ulogobeoleseza bwatyo naba wabula mu kwebyo ebikoleddwa mu ensobi.
13: I want to congratulate the parade participants for putting up this good performance for the final rehearsal before D-Day. Thank you for the effort you've put in, and the parade is looking good. I thank the parade commander and all the commanders for the effort they've put in to make this parade what it is. There was a bit of mistiming here with those who had come to remove the flag. And then I also notice a bit of the parade stopped playing music for some time when the president was inspecting the parade. The music should be continuous once the inspection is going on.
0: Ebyo nga tubitadde ku bbali, omwogezi w'ekitongole kya poliisi mu ggwanga Afande Kituma Rusoke asabye bannayuganda bonna naddala abagoba b'ebidduka okubeera abeegendereza ennyo ku luguudo awamu n'okugoberera amateeka ku lunaku omukulembeze w'eggwanga Generali Yoweri Kaguta Museveni lw'agenda okulayizibwa okukulembera eggwanga ekisanja eky'omusanvu. 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
14: Specific routes leading to Kololo ceremonial grounds will be limited to the general public except for those with printed stickers. Those routes include Sesiwa Road, Golf Course Traffic Lights, John Valiha Road, from Entebbe International Airport, the Express Highway, the Northern Bypass, Yusuf Lule Road. There will be intermittent interferences with the traffic to manage the flow of traffic, and particularly for our VIP and VVIPs. Bear with us when those intermittent interferences come in. Munyonyo, all those, there will be interferences. Vehicles will be restricted from joining the Wampewo Avenue. Instead, they will be diverted to Jinja Road to access UMI parking and Fanero Ground. The public is strongly encouraged to remain calm, law-abiding, and supportive as the country marks this important national occasion.
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8: 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The Ethiopians tried everything but they couldn't stop him. The pride of Africa. He's roared like a lion.
7: Tennis, volleyball, netball, nebi nerabinji, wana musia fi Uganda, kukarula Afrika, wumune mitara wa mayanja.
9: 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Bruno Fernandes with another piece of magic for Manchester United. 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
4: 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The NBA's all-time scoring record now belongs to LeBron James.
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4: 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The Ethiopians tried everything but they couldn't stop him. The pride of Africa, he's roared like a lion.
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12: 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He's roared like a lion.
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